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1: 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You're like a lion in the light. 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
1: 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It was the night of a newborn child. 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

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It's such a beautiful Christmas song, but it's only one verse, so I added one extra one. Here it goes.